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0: One hit after another. After another. After another.

0: There's Simon and Garfunkel. 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I'm Steve Mann. And you may have seen this. You may have seen him. There's a big hog loose in Franklin, a big black hog. Police initially thought it was just this pot-bellied pig that had escaped. But when they got there to the call, they saw that it was a big farm hog that may have been running around for at least 2 weeks.
1: What's the matter with you? Crazy or something?
0: They don't know how he got out, but they have put a feeder near Wendy's, the Wendy's in Franklin, to see if they can draw him in and corral him. And they're telling people, if you see him, don't feed him, don't chase him, so he doesn't run into traffic.
1: Oh, my goodness, what an unfortunate accident.
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7: A better life with Dr. Sanjay Gupta.
8: By age 35, two-thirds of American men will experience some degree of noticeable hair loss. And by age 50, about 85% of men will have significantly thinning hair. That's according to the American Hair Loss Association. Now, one dermatologist explained that hair loss can either be genetic or it can be triggered by stress, illness, surgery, medications, major life events. No matter the cause, a lot of men, understandably, are frustrated by hair loss because it seems like a loss of control. You can take great care of your scalp by all sorts of expensive lotions and potions, but that might not matter. There are some tried and true medications that might work, like minoxidil or finasteride. But another solution is just shaving it off. And I've heard more and more how liberating this can be for a lot of guys. That's the ultimate control of their appearance. I'm Dr. Sanjay Gupta, helping you live a better life.
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103.5 WGRR. Tomorrow morning at 7:23, and actually each morning this week at 7:23, J.D. Hughes in for Jim Day has your tickets to see these guys, along with Spin Doctors and Gin Blossoms, at Riverbend Music Center on September 17th. 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
1: 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And Bill called. He actually called me last night to get a request in, and I couldn't get to it. 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
9: A better life with Dr. Sanjay Gupta.
10: By age 35, two-thirds of American men will experience some degree of noticeable hair loss. And by age 50, about 85% of men will have significantly thinning hair. That's according to the American Hair Loss Association. Now, one dermatologist explained that hair loss can either be genetic or it can be triggered by stress, illness, surgery, medications, major life events. No matter the cause, a lot of men, understandably, are frustrated by hair loss because it seems like a loss of control. You can take great care of your scalp by all sorts of expensive lotions and potions, but that might not matter. There are some tried and true medications that might work, like minoxidil or finasteride. But another solution is just shaving it off, and I've heard more and more how liberating this can be for a lot of guys. That's the ultimate control of their appearance. I'm Dr. Sanjay Gupta, helping you live a better life.
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as Tears for Fears wrapping up tonight's Primetime Request Hour. Busy night. Phones are ringing off the hook. Got quite a few emails. We'll do it again tomorrow night from 9 to 10. Rock and Ron has your lunchtime great spot request noon to 1.

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0: guy will be playing the Indiana State Fair in August. That's Don McLean's American Pie on 103.5 WGRR. It's 10-12. I'm Steve Mann.
1: I need to know if the Reds won.
0: Well, tonight's result was the same as last night's result, and the answer to your question is no. The Reds did not win. They lost to the Brewers 2-0 after losing 2-1 to the Brewers yesterday. Ellie De La Cruz was back tonight, but that didn't matter. The Reds lost.
1: The Reds lost.
0: They sure did. They'll try again against the Brewers tomorrow night at 7:10.
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21: For more than a decade, the Environmental Working Group has put out a list of the so-called Dirty Dozen. These are the non-organic produce contaminated with the highest levels of pesticides. Well, this year, spinach topped the list, followed by kale, collard, mustard greens, strawberries, grapes, nectarines, peaches, cherries, apples, blackberries, pears, potatoes, and blueberries. Now, all these fruits and vegetables are part of a healthy diet, so no one is saying you shouldn't eat them. Point is, though, you could consider buying these items organic if and when you can, and then taking extra care when you wash them. The FDA recommends rinsing all fruits and vegetables, even the ones that are organic, under running water that is slightly warmer than room temperature. Don't use soap, bleach, or any fancy produce washes. I'm Dr. Sanjay Gupta, helping you live a better life.

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J.D. Hughes is in this week for Jim Day, and each morning he's got your tickets at 7:23 to see Gin Blossoms, Blues Traveler, and these guys, Spin Doctors, at Riverbend on September 17th.

There's Def Leppard. I'm Steve Mann, and it's almost Beatles Wednesday. Between now and Beatles Wednesday, I've got the Goo Goo Dolls, Wham, Huey Lewis, and Journey. Now it's Prince.

103.5 WGRR. Some very exciting news. We have a new world's loudest person, according to the Guinness Book of World Records. I will tell you what word this guy yelled at what decibel level and what it's equivalent to in 9 minutes.

0: There's Mr. Mister on 103.5 WGRR and on the free WGRR app. I'm Steve Mann, and there is a new world's loudest man, a man in Australia who's an air conditioner cleaner by trade, yelled the word now at 122.4 decibels. That is the equivalent to the noise range of a chainsaw, a jet aircraft taking off, and an ambulance siren at close range. He said he experimented with several words before landing on the word, or settling on the word, now. And then his shout was recorded in early May in a radio studio by a professional acoustic engineer with witnesses present.
1: It took me 7 attempts just for one word, which was the word now. And my voice was shot for the next couple of days as well. It was husky. It was terrible.
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1: How about them Reds?
0: How about them? Didn't score any runs tonight against the Brewers. They almost scored one last night. Reds lose tonight, 2-0 to the Brewers. Reds are now 37-41. They'll try again tomorrow night, 7:10.
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How far off, I sat and wondered. 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
1: A better life with Dr. Sanjay Gupta.
2: They say consistency is key, but sometimes you just got to switch it up. A new study out of Harvard School of Public Health found that varying your exercise routine could add years to your life. What exercise someone did didn't matter much. What did matter was that all the exercises together worked all the muscle groups in their body. Now, an added benefit to changing things up is it can help you push through the plateau effect. That's when your body gets so efficient at doing something that you actually stop getting better at it. And we know from previous research that specializing in any one sport at a young age can make someone actually more prone to injury. And as experts we talk to point out, even elite athletes switch up things with their workouts, making sure to target strength, cardio, flexibility, balance, and doing that every single week. I'm Dr. Sanjay Gupta, helping you live a better life.
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7: You know, summer is a great time to re-examine how much time your kids are spending on social media, along with what they are seeing and who they are engaging with. Ask them how the posts in their feed make them feel. These apps are built to be addictive, so kids, all of us in fact, will keep coming back for more, even when we are made to feel worse. It's bizarre. You might need to help your son or daughter reset their algorithm by unfollowing certain accounts and following or interacting with more positive ones. They might need suggestions of other healthier things to do, or to see you leading the way by example and putting your own phone away. In the run-up to bedtime, everyone's phone should go away, no questions asked. And if you need some help, sort of, I guess, resetting expectations, try engaging parents of your kids' friends for a more coordinated effort. I'm Dr. Sanjay Gupta, helping you live a better life.

0: 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We're like a Band-Aid for your brain.
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J.D. Hughes, it's about 58 degrees. I'm in for Jim Day. We're turning the page. We're Tour Wednesday, trying to make it to the weekend. Bob Seger.

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603, 59 degrees. JD Hughes for Jim Day. Coming up later on this hour at 6:43, you know, we're doing the movie series, summer movie series at Kenwood Theater on June 28th with the movie The Three Amigos, starring Steve Martin, Chevy Chase, Martin Short. I'll get you four tickets to see that movie.

103.5 WGRR. Nothing's going to stop us now. Some Starship on this Wednesday, June 24th. It's 6:12 and 60 degrees. Going to be a gorgeous day today. Enjoy it on this Beatles Wednesday because the heat and humidity return starting tomorrow with some rain. But today, gorgeous. Great day to get out and have a great car show tonight at Bridgewater Falls. So if you got your hot rod or your nice ride, get out there and enjoy it. It's free, doesn't cost anything. Starts at 5 o'clock. You know, every day, Jim.

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0: Getting better. Some Beatles Wednesday music from the Fab Four, 624 and 60 Degrees. J.D. Hughes for Jim Day. On Wednesday, June 24th, we're doing Beatles music once an hour all afternoon and into the ended at 6 o'clock tonight. So every hour, get your Beatles fix. Hey, Brendan Sorsby, you know, he was a quarterback for the Bearcats the last year or so. Well, the saga continues. He tried to head to Texas Tech. About a week ago, Sorsby, who's been dealing with the fallout of his gambling addiction, decided to leave college football and go pro by declaring for the NFL supplemental draft. Well, those plans are now on hold. The NFL canceled the supplemental draft event altogether because they really don't want anything to do with a player who placed bets on his own games while playing for the University of Indiana, which is where he played prior to coming to the Cincinnati Bearcats. NFL officials noted that Sorsby's also failed to provide complete records and refused to take full accountability for his actions because he can't sign as an NFL free agent this year, he must now look to alternative professional leagues to play the season before becoming eligible for the standard 2027 NFL draft. That makes you sad. He just got in over his head, couldn't stop, and didn't take responsibility, and now he's paying for it. He's a very talented young man. Hopefully he'll get his act together and do better.
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14: Few people now have asked me about a TikTok trend that they've come across. It's called 75 Hard. The challenge was created by entrepreneur and author Andy Frisella, who calls it a, quote, transformative mental toughness program and an Ironman for your brain. So here's what it entails. Eat a structured diet with no alcohol, drink a gallon of water, read 10 pages of nonfiction, take a progress photo, and complete two 45-minute workouts, one of them outdoors, every day for 75 days. Quite a challenge. We asked CNN fitness contributor Dana Santis about this, who reminded us that sustainable fitness isn't about punishment or proving discipline through extremes. It's about building habits that integrate into your lifestyle in a way that feels supportive and repeatable. If you ask me, that's going to be the key to long-term success. I'm Dr. Sanjay Gupta, helping you live a better life.
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0: 103.5 WGRR, some Green Day to start your Wednesday morning. How you doing? I'm J.D. Hughes in for Jim Day today, and it's a good day. This is going to be the day that you want to be outside, I'm telling you right now. It was a gorgeous day yesterday. Whatever excuse you have to use to get out, do it. You want to go to the Reds game, or going to go to the zoo or whatever. Go to a cruise in tonight at Bridgewater Falls. It's free. Then do that, because it's going to be a great day. All right. Our almost impossible question for today. Trying to get an answer from you. Hey, on the phone this morning on this early Wednesday is Ray House from Mainville. Ray, it's good to hear from you. I know you're a longtime listener. Good morning.
1: Good morning.
0: The almost impossible question today is about 1 in 6 drivers have one of these in the car right now. Although they probably shouldn't. What do you think it is?
1: I believe it's probably a lit warning light.
0: That's right. On the dashboard. You're exactly right. Did you just guess that? I guess you've been driving long enough to know that it annoys you as much as it annoys me.
1: Yeah, it just seems like a common thing.
0: Mine's on right now. My father would be screaming at me. I can hear him in my head, you know. But yeah, the thing pops on, and sometimes it's a sensor. Sometimes it's the exhaust system, and you know you're supposed to check your gas cap, and then you're supposed to have your exhaust checked. But anyway, 1 in 6 drivers, that's a lot. You guessed it right, Ray. We're going to give you 4 tickets to see the movie Three Amigos with Steve Martin, Chevy Chase, Martin Short at the Kenwood Theaters on June the 28th. That's at 5 p.m. during our WGRR Summer Movie Series. Now, Rock and Ron's going to host that. You can get your tickets at WGRR.com right now. But Ray House from Mainville, you don't have to worry about that. You got them because you knew the answer to our almost impossible question for this Wednesday was a lit warning light on the dashboard. Congratulations.
1: Thank you. Sounds like a good laugh.
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12: A better life with Dr. Sanjay Gupta.
13: A colleague of mine went to a meeting of the primetime seniors the other week. There are programs like this all over the country for people in their 60s, 70s, 80s, and beyond to stay active. It's not just something to keep older folks busy. It helps to keep their bodies in shape and their brains sharp. Showing up with a good attitude is a must, and research shows that having the right mindset actually does lead to better physical aging. So if you need some suggestions to boost your positivity, experts we talked to recommended focusing on goals, which can boost your confidence. Practice gratitude, they said. One of the seniors my colleague met told her that just waking up in the morning is, quote, better than the alternative. That's true. Focus on the things you can control. Diet and exercise. And very importantly, surround yourself with positive people, because that can be contagious. I'm Dr. Sanjay Gupta, helping you live a better life.
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0: 103.5 WGRR, some Madonna Like a Prayer at 6:52. It's 59 degrees. I'm J.D. Hughes for Jim Day.
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0: All right, our friends at WLWTnews.com have said that they've got a video, I don't know if you saw this yesterday, of a small black bear running up a tree on Damon Road in Green Hills. Now, a viewer sent in a video, and it's not the first time. Matter of fact, the last few weeks, there have been several sightings, a couple along a trail camera in New Richmond, and then in Bethel last week. The confirmed bear sightings are rare in the Cincinnati area, but they've increased across the state of Ohio. Matter of fact, last year, broke a record for the sightings. 2025, 537 sightings of bears across the 69 counties in the state of Ohio. So if you're heading out, especially in Green Hills, be careful.
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16: A Better Life with Dr. Sanjay Gupta.
17: A colleague of mine went to a meeting of the primetime seniors the other week. There are programs like this all over the country for people in their 60s, 70s, 80s, and beyond to stay active. It's not just something to keep older folks busy. It helps to keep their bodies in shape and their brains sharp. Showing up with a good attitude is a must, and research shows that having the right mindset actually does lead to better physical aging. So if you need some suggestions to boost your positivity, experts we talked to recommended focusing on goals, which can boost your confidence. Practice gratitude, they said. One of the seniors my colleague met told her that just waking up in the morning is, quote, better than the alternative. That's true. Focus on the things you can control. Diet and exercise. And very importantly, surround yourself with positive people, because that can be contagious. I'm Dr. Sanjay Gupta, helping you live a better life.
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WGRR 706. It's 60 degrees. J.D. Hughes for Jim Day coming up at 720. Our three-second song for Gin Blossoms tickets at Riverbend. I'll get it out. You can get the tickets anyway. That's coming up at 720 in our three-second song. In the meantime, here's Huey. Here's the news.

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3.5 WGRR, 719, 60 degrees. Going to be a great day. This is the day to get out. Tomorrow, a little bit more muggy, some rain by Friday, showers off and on. So I want today, make it your day. It's time for our three-second song. I'm going to play 3 seconds of it's a song. You're going to tell me what it is, the title of the song and the artist. Call me at 513-987-1035. I'll give you a pair of tickets to see the Gin Blossoms and Blues Travelers along with the Spin Doctors at Riverbend Music Center on September the 17th. 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Here is your 3 second song. All right, what do you think it was? Title of the song and the artist. One more time. That's 513-987-1035. Our 3 second song to get these Gin Blossoms and Blues Traveler tickets.

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0: George Harrison on our Beatles Wednesday, 7:28, J.D. Hughes for Jim Day, and it's going to be a great day to get out, up to 70, about 80 today. So get out and enjoy. Our three-second song, I'm going to play 3 seconds of the song. You're going to tell me what the artist and the song is, and you'll pick up these tickets to Gin Blossoms. Here's our 3 second song. See if you can guess it. Say, love would be wise, do love in the skies. Good morning.
1: Hey, JD, how are you this morning?
0: I'm doing good. Who is this?
1: This is Terry.
0: Hi, Terry. What part of town are you calling from?
1: I'm calling from Laughlin.
0: All right. You heard our 3 second song. What do you think the title of the song and the name of the artist is?
1: Dude Looks Like a Lady, is that Aerosmith?
0: That is it. You got these pair of tickets for the Gin Blossoms and Blues Travelers, along with the Spin Doctors. They're going to be at Riverbend Music Center on September 17th, all a part of the America 250, celebrating 250 years of American music and independence with the Cumulus Cincinnati family of stations. Congratulations.
1: You know what? The 17th of September, that's my birthday.
0: That's a perfect way to celebrate it. You can look like a lady when you go, huh?
1: Kind of, I hope.
0: Well, thanks for listening, and congratulations on getting it right on our 3 second song on Wednesday.
1: Thank you.
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7: A better life with Dr. Sanjay Gupta.
8: Osteoporosis affects millions of people in the United States and around the world. It's a disease that basically causes someone's bones to become weak, brittle, and porous, which can increase their risk of fractures. Now, the good news here is there are things you can do other than, or in addition to, taking medications to prevent fractures before it's too late. One is to up your intake of calcium and vitamin D. You also want to eat more protein. One functional medicine dietitian told us that that helps build muscle, and if you're building muscle strength, then you are also building bone strength. You want to be mindful of your workouts. The best ways to build bone density, one therapist told us, are going to be resistance exercises like lifting weights, and also exercises that make your bones take a bit of an impact, such as jumping or even running, just loading the bones a little bit more. I'm Dr. Sanjay Gupta, helping you live a better life.
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2: Good morning. It is 60 degrees, a beautiful day. If you're going to enjoy it, you better get out today because it's going to be sticky and raining the next couple days. Feel like summer with my friend Karen Van Zandt. She's getting into this Wednesday morning. What's going on, Karen?
3: Good morning. So a bill proposed in the Ohio State House could change the age in which teenagers can legally get behind the wheel of a car. So under this proposed legislation, Ohio's minimum age to get a learning permit to drive would be lowered from 15 and a half to 15, while also requiring that teens spend at least one full year practicing. Right now, it's only 6 months. But that, again, still needs to be passed in the Ohio House and then be signed by Governor DeWine before it becomes law. So it's something in the works, possibly.
2: Sure. If you've got kids coming up to that age and you're already thinking, well, are we going to buy them a car? We're going to try and get them to get their own car and insurance, all that stuff. I don't know. That 6 months can be a big difference.
3: Yeah, I think I'm okay with the year.
2: Yeah, me too.
3: Adults might benefit from that too.
2: Yeah, that's right.
3: As the World Cup's group stage comes to a close, the Banks Free Soccer Viewing Village will host three watch parties between now and Saturday, giving you a front row seat for the matches that will determine who advances and who goes home. So the Viewing Village, if you're not familiar with it, down at the Banks, it features a giant outdoor screen. And when the Reds are playing, I think they do split screens. Food and drinks and a family-friendly atmosphere. Watch parties continue this evening, Scotland versus Brazil at 6 p.m., and great weather for that.
2: Yeah.
3: Friday at 3 p.m., France will take on Norway, and then another one on Saturday, 5 p.m., and that one is England versus Panama.
2: World Cup crazy. I mean, it's good to see it here in the United States. It's been that way in Europe forever.
3: Oh, yeah, yeah.
2: But it's kind of fun to see all of the international looks and people. And even here, we've got some folks coming in.
3: Yep. And how much they love our ranch dressing.
2: Yes.
3: And finally, it's a pretty good bet you'll be eating leftovers or something from the freezer for dinner tonight. Well, there's a study done about this. The most popular day for frozen meals or leftovers is Wednesday. It's the day of the week that researchers have described as, quote, cooking from scratch's low point for most households.
2: No kidding.
3: Yeah.
2: Leftover Wednesday.
3: Yeah. I guess along with Beatles Wednesday.
2: Yeah.
3: Yeah.
2: Yeah.
3: Microwave your meal and listen to the Beatles.
2: I don't know. I don't know that I keep track of when I eat leftovers.
3: Yeah, I don't know either.
2: I am a lot.
3: I cook from scratch quite a bit, but...
2: Yeah, you're a good cook.
3: Thanks. But, I don't know if I have a particular day I do it. Now I'm going to have to figure it out.
2: Plan it for Wednesday.
3: There you go.

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0: 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J.D. Hughes for Jim Day. Hope you're having a great day. It's going to be a beautiful day. So if you're going to get out, Reds game tonight, a Eugenio Suarez bobblehead, maybe the Boone County Fair, which is going on through Saturday. This is maybe head to the zoo, Grooving in the Grove at Colping. That happens at 5:30. Bridgewater Falls Cruise In, classic car cruise in. It's open to the public. It's free. That starts at 5 o'clock. Going to be a perfect night for that. Hey, I'm happy to tell you about our sweet deals this week. It's patio week. 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It's our sweet deals, WGRR.com. Coming up, we're heading towards the 80s at 8, and then after 8 o'clock, our friends from the SPCA will be here. But we got a song whose video was the first one played on MTV Europe when it went on the air August 1st in 1987, 6 years after MTV in the U.S. Dire Straits and Sting is on the way at 8 a.m. with the 80s at 8.
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6: For years, we've been talking about both the positive and negative effects of being on social media. And I would say, by and large, for older adults, social media is net positive. Not all positive, but net positive. Helps them keep in touch with friends and stay social. But for younger people, social media use, especially heavy use, tends to be net negative. In fact, according to this year's World Happiness Report, youth who use social media more than 5 hours a day reported a lower level of well-being. And researchers who study this sort of thing found that many teens wish these platforms didn't even exist, and yet they can't seem to stop using them. Experts we talked to largely suggested two things. Ideally, along with your friend group, take some time offline. Also, try to recurate your algorithm so it shows you posts that'll make you feel good. I'm Dr. Sanjay Gupta, helping you live a better life.
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103.5 WGRR in the middle of three from the 80s on the 80s at 8. 807, 62 degrees. 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

0: rounding out the 80s today with Blondie at 813. 60 degrees, going to be a gorgeous day today. It's Wednesday, and every Wednesday, you know what that means. Our friends from the SPCA come and see us. 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And on the microphone with me today, we've got Mackenzie Geringer. Hello, Mackenzie.
1: Hi, how are you?
0: Doing good. You might need to pull the mic a little closer to you and talk. There you go.
1: Okay.
0: We've got a friend with us today. You brought in Tiger.
1: Yes, we have Tiger with us today. She's a very timid girl. She's got a very beautiful brindle coat, and she's about 2 years old. She did come from St. Lucia. She's a pot cake, and she's just a really, really sweet girl. Needs a little time to open up, but mm-hmm. other than that, she's super sweet, really good size. She's about 35 pounds. Mm-hmm. So if you want a little smaller dog that likes to cuddle, she's your girl.
0: Now, you said a pot cake. What's a pot cake?
1: So from St. Lucia, they usually feed their dogs the rice that's left at the end of the at the bottom of the pot. Uh-huh. So they kind of have this nickname of pot cake.
0: Okay. You're right about one thing. The brindle color, she does look like a very dark colored tiger.
1: Mm-hmm.
0: But boy, she's very, very calm and very timid.
1: Yes, she is.
0: It's a short hair. She's about 2 years old. And if you're looking for, what kind of home would she probably fit in for?
1: A quiet home for mm-hmm. sure. Mm-hmm. She was adopted and returned after a couple days.
0: Mm-hmm.
1: We usually follow the rule of 3 days, 3 weeks, 3 months.
0: Yeah.
1: 3 days to decompress, 3 weeks to really get comfortable and get into a routine, and 3 months to really feel at home. So she'll need a little time. She might need a little bit more than 3 months.
0: Mm-hmm.
1: But a quiet home, if you have other dogs, she is a little bit more excited around other dogs. So mm-hmm. if you have other dogs, I think she would thrive. But I do think that she would just be a good dog in a single home too.
0: Now, if you want to adopt Tiger, where do we go and how do we get a hold of her?
1: She will be available at 12 today at our SPCA Conray location. Mm-hmm. It's going to be 11900 Conray Road, and we're open from 12 to 6 every day.
0: Mm-hmm. 541-6100 if you want to call them and get more information, especially. And if Tiger isn't fit for your home, we've got plenty of other furry friends that you could do that. Now, we're coming up. We're about 10 days away, hard to believe, from the 4th of July.
1: Yes.
0: And that's usually, it can be very troublesome for some pooches and cats.
1: Yep, it is notorious for spooking your animals.
0: Mm-hmm.
1: So
0: mm-hmm.
1: we always recommend, if you know that they spook, keep them indoors. We know that already fireworks are going off.
0: Mm-hmm.
1: But we also recommend, if you have your dog out, make sure you have your collar on it with name tags, or have your dog microchipped. We offer both of those at the SPCA. You can come and get a name tag and put your number on it or address, whichever you prefer,
0: mm-hmm.
1: So that someone, if they do get away, they can contact you quick and easy. All vets and shelters will scan for a microchip whenever they find a stray. It's mm-hmm. usually the first thing they do. So that's an easy way to get your animal back quickly.
0: All right, 4th of July, just be careful, be smart, and be kind. Today, Tiger's available afternoon at the Conway Road. We'll also have pictures of Tiger on our Facebook page. Once again, thanks, Mackenzie. It's the SPCA, Hamilton County, Cincinnati. We're so glad you're here. 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
3: For decades, the prevailing wisdom for someone who's had a heart attack has been to put them on beta blockers for the rest of their life. But new research suggests that might not be necessary, and that the benefits of these medications probably taper off after a year or two. On the whole, and for the average person, beta blockers are very safe and very effective. But, as with any medication, they can come with a cost. A financial one, and also potential side effects. We're talking about things like fatigue, dizziness, dry mouth, dry eyes. I want to be clear when I say that you absolutely should talk to your doctor before starting or stopping any medication. Point is, if you're years out from a heart attack and you're in otherwise good health, you might want to ask your doctor about discontinuing beta blockers. You want to, of course, keep up a healthy lifestyle, diet, exercise, and sleep. I'm Dr. Sanjay Gupta, helping you live a better life.
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We've got the Fab Four covered A to Y, because there are no seesaws. 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

0: Ferris Bueller, Movie Music on Beatles Wednesday, twisting and shouting. It's J.D. Hughes for Jim Day. 65 degrees, going to be a perfect day. We'll have Randy Rico's full WLWT, a certified most accurate forecast on the way.
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6: Few people now have asked me about a TikTok trend that they've come across. It's called 75 Hard. The challenge was created by entrepreneur and author Andy Frisella, who calls it a, quote, transformative mental toughness program and an Ironman for your brain. So here's what it entails. Eat a structured diet with no alcohol, drink a gallon of water, read 10 pages of nonfiction, take a progress photo, and complete 2 45-minute workouts, one of them outdoors, every day for 75 days. Quite a challenge. We asked CNN fitness contributor Dana Santis about this, who reminded us that sustainable fitness isn't about punishment or proving discipline through extremes. It's about building habits that integrate into your lifestyle in a way that feels supportive and repeatable. If you ask me, that's going to be the key to long-term success. I'm Dr. Sanjay Gupta, helping you live a better life.
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0: Going to be a great day today if you're going to get out and enjoy the sunshine. Low humidity, 81 degrees for a high. On our Wednesday morning, this is my friend Karen Van Zandt with news headlines. What's going on?
17: Well, good morning. In recent days, there's apparently been a lot of online chatter about apparent black bear sightings in Anderson Township. Have you heard about this?
0: Yes, I have. Also in Green Hills.
17: Yeah, so multiple people have posted on Facebook claiming to have seen a black bear walking through the township. Now, while black bear sightings in Hamilton County are rare, it's not impossible. According to data from the Ohio Department of Natural Resources, there were 3 confirmed black bear sightings in the county between 1993 and last year. 2 of those were actually from last year. So there could be one walking around. Now, if you're worried about a black bear coming into your yard, ODNR does have some recommendations. They say you'll want to remove any food sources from your yard, like if you have bird feeders or squirrel feeders, trash, or if you have grease on your grill, anything that's going to attract them. So if anything, a good reason to make somebody go clean their grill. The Cincinnati Recreation Commission making a difference for its young employees through the Youth to Work program. It's helping more than 130 teens prepare for their futures. During this summer, they're working as pool lifeguards or in parks or at the museum center. Over the next couple of days, the program will also focus teaching on social emotional learning, financial literacy, and career readiness. They've also learned about things like filing taxes. The program continues with a second day today.
0: I think that's a great thing.
17: Absolutely. And finally, experts say there's a reason to stay away from reality TV if you're a fan of it. I can imagine that's what you do in your spare time, JD.
0: I don't need a reason, but go ahead.
17: Sit at home and watch The Bachelorette. I know you do. according to a new study, reality TV junkies are more neurotic and report lower levels of self-esteem than people who stay away from reality shows. Yeah, that when it comes down to it, experts say watching reality TV is just depressing.
0: It is depressing.
17: It is. It is. And it's also a lot like social media when you get on Instagram and everyone's life is a lot better online than it is in real life. Yeah. So that can get depressing too. So maybe put down the phone as well.

0: 103.5 WGRR, some in excess, 843 at 65. I'm J.D. Hughes for Jim Day on this Wednesday, June 24th. The 175th day of the year, 190 days left. Today is National Swim a Lap Day, a good day to get in the pool. It's also National International Fairy Day, a good day to believe in magic. So our Facebook question of the day, if you go to our WGRR Facebook page, when you wake up in the morning, are you ready to seize the day or do you require three snooze hits? You can go to our Facebook page, check out our Ready Pet Go furry friend who came to see us this morning in studio, Tiger, a two-year-old Brundle colored mix who's available for adoption from the SPCA Cincinnati. But once again, answer our Facebook question of the day. When you wake up in the morning, are you ready to seize the day or do you require three snooze hits?
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5: A better life with Dr. Sanjay Gupta.
6: For decades, the prevailing wisdom for someone who's had a heart attack has been to put them on beta blockers for the rest of their life. But new research suggests that might not be necessary, and that the benefits of these medications probably taper off after a year or two. On the whole, and for the average person, beta blockers are very safe and very effective. But, as with any medication, they can come with a cost. A financial one, and also potential side effects. We're talking about things like fatigue, dizziness, dry mouth, dry eyes. I want to be clear when I say that you absolutely should talk to your doctor before starting or stopping any medication. Point is, if you're years out from a heart attack and you're in otherwise good health, you might want to ask your doctor about discontinuing beta blockers. You'll want to, of course, keep up a healthy lifestyle, diet, exercise, and sleep. I'm Dr. Sanjay Gupta, helping you live a better life.
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103.5 WGRR. Good morning, I'm Rockin' Ron. Hey, how about this weather, huh? That's what I say. Beautiful day. More of Cincinnati's greatest hits.

0: can it be now? 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It is Beatles Wednesday. Latest news on the Fab Four. John, Paul, George, and Ringo, certainly no strangers to the Billboard chart, but one of their albums, 57 years after its release, is back on the Billboard album chart at number 199 this week. It ended up being the last album recorded by the Fab Four. It's Abbey Road. And not a great hit from that iconic album, but the Beatles had the number one song on this very day in 1966. And you'll hear it in less than 15 minutes.
1: It's the first full weekend of summer and the time...
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9: For more than a decade, the Environmental Working Group has put out a list of the so-called Dirty Dozen. These are the non-organic produce contaminated with the highest levels of pesticides. Well, this year, spinach topped the list, followed by kale, collard, mustard greens, strawberries, grapes, nectarines, peaches, cherries, apples, blackberries, pears, potatoes, and blueberries. 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Point is, though, you could consider buying these items organic if and when you can, and then taking extra care when you wash them. The FDA recommends rinsing all fruits and vegetables, even the ones that are organic, under running water that is slightly warmer than room temperature. Don't use soap, bleach, or any fancy produce washes. I'm Dr. Sanjay Gupta, helping you live a better life.
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What we're doing is we're saving you money at some fantastic restaurants in the Tri-State that have patios. Today, it's Cobblestone. 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
4: 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Another beautiful day. Lots of sunshine, comfortable humidity, warming up to 81 this afternoon. Becoming cloudy tonight, getting down to 63. And then a few showers around in the morning, mainly north of Cincinnati tomorrow. Better chance of showers and thunderstorms in the afternoon and evening. Some heavy rain expected on Thursday. Tomorrow a bit warmer than today at 84. It's 72 with more of Cincinnati's greatest hits and Lionel Richie and the Commodore.

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103.5 WGRR, Cincinnati's greatest hits. Well, here's a rare song by the Fab Four with a title that is not part of the lyrics. On Beatles Wednesday, here's A Day in the Life.

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103.5 WGRR, Cincinnati's greatest hits. Here we go. A couple of tickets to see a legend, Eric Clapton, at Heritage Bank Center September 8th. If you can tell me which one of these great hits, the biggest solo hit for Eric Clapton. Listen.

Which one of those great hits? The biggest solo hit for Eric Clapton, Wonderful Tonight, Lay Down Sally, or I Shot the Sheriff? First correct answer after caller 10. 513-987-1035. A couple of tickets to see Eric

103.5 WGRR, Cincinnati's greatest hits. Eagles and Life in the Fast Lane. It's 11:13. I'm rocking around. Which one of these great hits? The biggest solo hit ever for Eric Clapton.

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1: Has to be wonderful tonight.
0: No, try again, please. Donald Seeger and Latonya, do you have the correct answer?
2: Yeah, I got the share.
0: Yep, biggest solo hit is only number one for Eric Clapton. 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
0: 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In the UK, this was the biggest selling song for the Fab Four. You'll hear it in about 12 minutes on Beatles Wednesday.
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11: 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What did matter was that all the

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6: 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Sun and clouds, comfortable humidity, beautiful day at 81. Becoming cloudy tonight, getting down to 63. Some rain, mainly in the morning, north of Cincinnati tomorrow. Better chance of showers and thunderstorms holding off until the afternoon. Could get some heavy rain, gusty winds, and lightning on Thursday. Tomorrow, a bit warmer than today at 84. It's 79. With your lunchtime great spy request, Jimmy in Dayton, Kentucky.
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1: Rock and roll. Hey, boss man. I'd love to hear that Purple Rain. Late great treasure, Prince himself. My first name is Dylan. A shout out to Martini Service Center.
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0: 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Taylor Dane and Tell It To My Heart. It's 1240. 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The man with the farmer's tan, Keith Mitchell. Hello.
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0: 103.5 WGRR, Cincinnati's greatest hits. Got to wrap up lunchtime. 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If it goes boom, Shelton has it. Get to Shelton Fireworks just off of I-74 and 52 in West Harrison. Shelton Fireworks, home of the big ones. We wrap up the lunch hour with a special dedication.
1: Yes, I'd like to request, it is my 48th wedding anniversary, me and my lovely wife, and I'd like to dedicate a song to her. If You Leave Me Now, Chicago. That's been our go-to song. I'm Dennis, and my wife's Claudia.
0: Listening in?
1: Mainville, Ohio.
0: A very happy anniversary to the both of you.
1: Thank you, sir. Appreciate it. If you

Thank you for your lunchtime great spy requests and dedications as well. The original titles of this song by the Fab Four were Laxton Supreme and I Don't Know. You'll hear it coming up in about 20 minutes on Beatles Wednesday.

103.5 WGRR, Cincinnati's greatest hits. Well, a biopic on this superstar is now not happening because, you see, the singer and the movie studio couldn't agree on a budget for the film. Not really surprising when it...

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103.5 WGRR. Keith Mitchell next with more of Cincinnati's greatest hits. And at 3:30, when you play the 103 of a kind game, win tickets to see the Gin Blossoms, Blues Traveler, and Spin Doctors all together at River Bend on September 17th. That's a Thursday night. Good luck at winning. Enjoy this beautiful day.

There's The Cure. It's Keith Mitchell. How you doing? Got some Journey, Bon Jovi, John Lennon coming up on this Beatles Wednesday with Cincinnati's greatest hits.

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103.5 WGRR. I'm Keith Mitchell. It's Beatles Wednesday. And it's solo John Lennon, number 9 Dream.

he's up early, you're up early. 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

3 o'clock, all music hour. It is here. I'm Keith Mitchell, 30 minutes away from tickets to see Gin Blossoms and Blues Traveler with the 103 of a Kind game. Right now, Prince,

forever, and that's a mighty long time. But I'm here to tell you, there's something else. The afterworld. A world of never-ending happiness. You can always see the sun. Day or night.

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Our summer movie series starts Sunday at 5. Kenwood Theater for Three Amigos. J.D. Hughes will get you in for free. Almost Impossible Question, 6:42 tomorrow morning with Three Amigos tickets.

get it. You're at work just for the paycheck and the gossip and pizza. 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

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It is 3:30. That means time to play the 103 of a kind game. Three things that have something in common, and you're playing for tickets. 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All right, here you go. Here's your three. Barrel, wingback, and club have what in common? Barrel, wingback, and club. 513-987-1035. 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

0: 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Let's get a winner for the 103 of a kind game. Three things with something in common. Today it's a barrel, wingback, and club. Nixon, Western Hills, what you got?
1: Are they chairs?
0: They are chairs, yes. Barrel, wingback, club are chairs. Are you sitting in a chair?
1: I'm not.
0: No. Where is the nearest chair to you?
1: It is over here. It's an office chair.
0: Okay. You're at work?
1: No.
0: Okay.
1: Not yet.
0: You're at home.
1: Right.
0: All right. Well, that's exciting chair talk. Let's get you tickets to see Blues Traveler and Gin Blossom September 17th.
1: Fantastic.
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There's Blondie, 103.5 WGRR. It's Keith Mitchell. 3 o'clock all music hour. Smooth sailing for the most part, traffic-wise, on this Wednesday afternoon. Eastbound 275 at Turkey Foot. There's an accident there, but it's been moved to the right shoulder. Also in that same area, you do have some construction going on with the right lane closed. Other than that, it's just some slow spots that you'd expect. Nothing serious. So keep it like that, and we'll keep things moving. Run around, Blues Traveler.

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1: Nevertheless,
0: hey, I believe. Almost 4 o'clock, it's Keith Mitchell, Eagles, Survivor on the way, Beatles 2 on Beatles Wednesday. Here's Wang Chung.

103.5 WGRR. It's Keith Mitchell. Nice night for baseball. Hopefully Reds can avoid the sweep with the Brewers. 7:10 at the ballpark. And if you want the Gino Suarez bobblehead, gates open around 5:10. So expect a line there.

According to Ringo, it's Thumb Day. 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

We have a Sounds of Summer weekend coming up, and we want to make sure we play your favorite summer songs. Let us know which one we should get on. Do it at the WGRR Facebook page.

0: 103.5 WGRR, Cincinnati's greatest hits with Roxette and The Look. It's Keith Mitchell. This summer, we are celebrating movies turning 40. That would be 1986. And we've got some great comedies, part of our summer movie series. It starts this Sunday night, 5 o'clock at the Kenwood Theater. Rock and Ron will meet you there for The Three Amigos. Steve Martin, Chevy Chase, Martin Short back on the big screen playing silent film stars who show up to help out a small Mexican village. And you can relive the laughs and get in and rightly priced, nicely priced for seeing back on the big screen our summer movie series with Three Amigos this Sunday at 5 at the Kenwood Theater. You can win your tickets tomorrow morning, 6:42. J.D. Hughes in for Jim. He's got him with the almost impossible question. It's Keith Mitchell as we check the numbers from Wall Street today. 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The Dow up 182. The Dow closes at 51,848. 110-point loss for the NASDAQ. 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
11: A better life with Dr. Sanjay Gupta.
12: They say consistency is key, but sometimes you just got to switch it up. A new study out of Harvard School of Public Health found that varying your exercise routine could add years to your life. What exercise someone did didn't matter much. What did matter was that all the exercises together worked all the muscle groups in their body. Now, an added benefit to changing things up is it can help you push through the plateau effect. That's when your body gets so efficient at doing something that you actually stop getting better at it. And we know from previous research that specializing in any one sport at a young age can make someone actually more prone to injury. And as experts we talk to point out, even elite athletes switch up things with their workouts, making sure to target strength, cardio, flexibility, balance, and doing that every single week. I'm Dr. Sanjay Gupta, helping you live a better life.
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1: Well, all good things have to come to an end, and that means our dry stretch of weather too, but not before squeezing in this evening and tonight. Still feeling very comfortable out there underneath partly cloudy skies. We'll slip to a low of 63. Bring along the umbrella for Thursday. It might start dry, but scattered showers and thunderstorms return by afternoon. Look for a high of around 84. I'm WLWT News 5, Chief Meteorologist Kevin Robinson on 103.5 WGR.

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It's Keith Mitchell. It's Beatles Wednesday. Beatles had one double album, the White Album, and from it, While My Guitar Gently Weeps.

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1: I wish you health, physical, mental, emotional, financial, social, and most definitely spiritual.
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actually wearing sunglasses at night because we got so much daylight. It's Keith Mitchell. It's Beatles Wednesday. In about 25 minutes, we'll do this day in Beatles history. Right now, Billy Squier

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And this week it's Gin Blossoms and Blues Traveler at Riverbend. J.D. 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
1: 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I'm Steve Mann. Got the birthday boy, Mick Fleetwood, and Fleetwood Mac coming up. Grand Funk, Donna Summer, some solo Ringo Starr on this Beatles Wednesday.

0: 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And I'll take you there on 103.5 WGRR. It's the 70s at 7.
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0: 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Birthday boy is 79. 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

Supertramp taking a long way home and wrapping up the 70s at 7 tonight. Beatles Wednesday version, we'll do it again tomorrow night from 7 until 8. An hour of nothing but 70s music. Now it's Pat Benatar. This is We Belong.